0: Vous êtes sur Radio Grille Ouverte. Il est 3h.
1: Can I get a hell yeah? Can I get a hell yeah? We'll see. So we're gonna try a little something tonight, all right? All right?

This song, Double Sun, I started writing in Russia in 1969, and I didn't finish it until I came to America. My way to America was a very long one, but I gained in maturity, which helped me to finish this composition.

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1: Yeah, natural wine.
2: Doesn't even get you drunk at all because it's natural.
1: No, man, you seem pretty wasted.
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prends garde, prends garde, prends garde, prends garde, prends garde, prends garde, prends garde, prends garde, prends garde, prends garde, prends garde, prends garde, prends garde, prends garde, 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
0: Excuse me, ladies and gentlemen. 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Your phones, your credit cards, keys to the cars. On my right, don't move, don't make a sound. 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
1: Turn left up the street, nothing but grey concrete and dead beats. 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

in soft focus, chatting to this bloke in the toilets. 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
1: Nah, 87. 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
3: Hey, you know, everybody's talking about the good old days, right?
4: Yeah.
3: Everybody, the good old days, the good old days.
4: Good old days.
3: Well, let's talk about the good old
4: let's
3: days.
4: Let's talk about this shit. Your bone ass.

0: It's like this. I'm gonna start from the top. Inspect the deck. He's like that dude that'll sit back and watch you play yourself and all that, right? And see you sit there and know you lying, and he'll take you to court after that because he the inspector. That's why he the, and also he the rebel lioness. You know what I'm saying? And Shalal Raekwon, he the chef. He cooking up some marvelous shit to get your mouth watering on some old shit.
1: Then it's
0: the method, man. It's like mad different methods to the way I do my shit.
2: You got to smoke a bane in here.
0: I'm telling you. My, basically, method, man, is like roll that shit, light that shit, smoke it. You know what I'm saying? And then Baby U, he a psychopathic thinker. And then we got the old dirty bastard, because they ain't no father to his staff. That's why he the old dirty bastard. Ghostface Killer, you know what I'm saying? He on some now you see me, now you don't. You know what I'm saying? And the RZA, he the sharpest motherfucker in the whole clan. He always on point. He's a sharp. With the beats, with the rhymes, whatever, any DJ.
2: And the GZA, the genius is just the genius. He's the backbone of the whole joint.
0: He the head. Genius. Let's put it that way. We form like Voltron, and GZA happened to be the head. You know what I'm saying?
1: Yeah. That's cool. So what's like, I mean, what's your like ultimate goal, I guess, in this
2: can I say
1: industry?
2: This one? Can
0: domination,
2: I say this one?
0: Baby.
2: Right fuck now, that. Right now, we still feel like we ain't get what we want yet. When we get a little props, when we really get to where we gotta go, that's when you know it's on. You know what I'm saying? Cause right about now, I ain't bragging or nothing, but yo, the woo got something that I know that everybody wanna hear. Cause I know I've been waiting to hear.
1: Yeah.
2: You know what I'm saying? But straight up and down, until we get the goal, we gonna keep going.
1: Yeah.
0: Cause we trying to do all this. We trying to make a business out of this, man. We ain't trying to, you know what I'm saying, affiliate ourselves with them fake ass A&Rs and all that. We trying to make our own shit. So that when our children work. So that when our children get old, our seeds or whatever, they got something for themselves.
2: True.
0: Like
2: we ain't trying to hop in and hop out like quick, you know what I'm saying?
1: Yeah.
2: We out for the gusto, man, and we gonna keep it raw, you know what I'm saying?
1: Word.

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You got to bundle up and go. 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
1: Oye, loco. 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

OJ on the breeze, always been a top dog. 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

0: So just bow your head and kiss the ring. 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
0: Excuse me, ladies and gentlemen, I don't mean to disturb, but this is a robbery. 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Now, I'ma need everybody on the left to get undressed,
2: get
0: pause. Your phones, your credit cards, keys to the cars. 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

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And I done got old. I can't do the things I used to do because I'm an old man.

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The Rock Island Line, she runs down into New Orleans. And just outside of New Orleans, there's a big toll gate. And all the trains, they go through the toll gate while they gotta pay the man some money. But of course, if you got certain things on board, you're okay, you don't have to pay the man nothing. And just now, we see a train, she coming down the line. And when she come up near the toll gate, the driver, he

this life with your love and with your family, in hopes that tomorrow will bring a brighter day, as we still wait for good leaders of this world to teach the people about community, about one aim, one destiny, about our human society. But until that day, the struggle continues. Because there'll be no peace until there is equal rights and justice for all people on the world. Freedom, yeah? Freedom. Not to be denied, yeah?

Merci. No more loss of life, yeah? The loss of one life is very important. But hey, you hear about Nice last night. More than 80 people lost their life last night. So, we want the world to know that wrongdoing, evil works, yeah, there's gonna be judgment for you. There will be great retribution on you. This is not about religion. This is not about Christian, Muslim, Hindu, Jew. This is about the foundation that we are one humanity, and you cannot take the life of another human being, period. And yo, that is the teachings of Islam. Islam, yeah, the teaching of Islam is Moses' law, thou shalt not kill. Unless you haven't read your Quran. This is the works of evildoers. Human beings with bad spirit. Yeah, we're gonna chase out the bad spirit now.

love and protection for all of you, all of your loved ones, all of your families. France, thank you for your spirit. Thank you for your inspiration.

C'est bon? Would you like some more music? This is from our new album, One Dance. The album is called Young Dread.

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All the way from San Francisco, California, via Sao Paulo, Brazil, Eduardo.

love for the great engineer, Sam Clayton. Sam, all the way from Kingston, Jamaica, via New York, via France, really, Lyon. My name is Harrison Stafford, if you don't know. The man they call Professor. I'm sure I've seen you all many times around the years. The work with Groundation and the work here with the elders. It's all one work. It's all one work. Woo! Woo! Some people sing money to party. Some people sing money to escape. Some people sing money for fame. Some people sing for girls and women. But this music, my music, it's all about equal rights and justice for all humanity, period. We need more love on planet Earth. And this music is meant to inspire the future leaders of the world to teach the people about the foundation truth, the principle of one love. If you retrace our steps, no, we're not French. We're not American. We're not Jamaican. If you retrace our steps, we're not Christian, Muslim, Hindu, Jew. You retrace our steps, we're one family. One family, yeah? Has to be.

Merci, merci. Thank you all for a wonderful evening. Wishing you and all your loved ones long life and happiness always. Harrison Stafford and the Professor crew. Merci. Yarasta. Mr. Wallace, all the way from Kingston. It really is a privilege and an honor to be on the stage with all these great musicians, spanning many, many, many decades. Of course, the foundation has to begin with Mr. Wallace, Leroy Horsemouth Wallace on the drum. Very special to have the man. All right, catch it.

I am Dr. Funkenstein. When I start gliding, turning, make your atoms move first pass, expanding your molecules, causing a friction fire, burning on your neutron, causing you to scream, hit me in the proton. Ain't nothing but a party tonight. It ain't nothing good unless you play with it. Free your mind. The mothership connection is a party.